Shambhala here on Columbus's Alternative 105.7 with a track called Dracula. Their album Deadbeat is climbing up the charts despite being out for over a year, so good job, Tame Impala. Blink 182 now. This is What's My Age Again?

some gorillas for your Saturday night here on Columbus's Alternative 105.7. That track is Feel Good Incorporated. Jack DeVos with you. Now, the latest from Noah Kahan off his album The Great Divide. This is Doors.

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This is Columbus's Alternative 105.7 Fuel with Hemridge. 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Here's End of Beginning.

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Some Red Hot Chili Peppers on a Saturday night in the capital city, right here on Columbus's Alternative 105.7 from the record Blood Sugar Sex Magic, which does not have a bad song on it. Some Red Hot Chili Peppers. 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

Kemper City on Columbus's Alternative 105.7. That is Self Aware. Jack DeVos hanging out with you. Coming up, we'll do new stuff from Weezer, but first, let's do Linkin Park.

Saturday night, Jack DeVos with you. Let's do new stuff from a band called Buffalo Traffic Jam. Now, the guys in the band met while they were students at Montana State University, so I assume the buffalo in the traffic jam are actual real buffalo.

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This next artist will be in town on Friday the 9th doing a show at the Newport Music Hall. It's Julia Wolf.

Off the album, A Pocket Full of Kryptonite, it is the Spin Doctors' requested stuff here on Columbus's Alternative 105.7. The track was called Two Princes, and a big thank you to Nancy, who used the talkback feature on the iHeartRadio app for that request. Here's Fallout Boy, everybody. It's Dance Dance.

Day, no more regrets. Jack DeVos signing off. I am out of here. Scratch and Sniff, a fantastic show you don't want to miss, coming up at 10 o'clock. I'm out with the Smashing Pumpkins, and today...

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0: All right, so Kristen, imagine you're at a biker bar in San Diego and there's these three guys playing punk rock music and there's only one person in the bar. Plus the bartender.
2: I could smell the leather and the beer. Hit me.
0: Blink 182. Oh, my God. That was their very first gig here in San Diego. Some biker bar in, like, southeast San Diego.
2: And look at them now. Here's Feeling This. It's the On Brand Remix on Scratch.

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1: 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Also, Coldplay. If you're having an affair, don't go to their shows. We played you Yellow, the Zillionaire remix.
0: 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We did Royal Blood, Troubles Coming, the Purple Disco Machine remix.
1: And we were showing SD a whole lot of love with Pierce the Veil, So Far So Fake, the Quinn remix.
0: Oh, yes. I think we're going to do a little wheezing when we get back. 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
1: I'm like obsessed in an unhealthy way with her. All day right before that with Left Hand Free, the Twin Sick remix.
0: Chili Peps with Danny California, the Austin Atlas remix.
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0: And Weezer, I Want You To, the Steve Aoki remix. And that is a rappage.
1: On the first weekend of October. And since you were talking about that biker bar that Blink played out for the first time, I feel like we got to find that joint.
0: Let's go, man. They got a keg in there, I hear. Let's go. We're going to find it.
1: Say less. Thanks so much for hanging this weekend on Scratch and Sniff. We'll do it again in 7 days.
0: Let's go. Out of here. Biker Bar, where are you at?
2: Looks like Scratch and Sniff is over.

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0: Columbus Alternative 105.7. Woohoo. Yes. Thank you, Blur. Honestly, that's how I feel about having you here with us this weekend and every weekend. Let's be honest. That actually is maybe how you're going to be feeling if you win a free $1,000. Like, woo something who. Anyway, what's going on? How are you? Happy Sunday. It's Nikki hanging with you. And yes, it's all back right here starting tomorrow morning. Alternative income. Right here, you are going to have 9 chances every day tomorrow through Friday to win a free $1,000. Just hang out, listen out for the keyword, enter it. You could win $1,000.
1: Today, we're speaking with Tyler Gorlock, who is very afraid of the dark.
2: Ah!
1: What happened?
2: I'm afraid of.
1: The dark?
2: Ah!
1: But it's not dark.
2: Ah!
1: I just said dark.
2: Ah!
1: Wait, you're also afraid of the word dark?
2: Stop it!
1: Okay, I guess the whole point here is to find a way to keep the lights on for you.
2: Summer storms were the worst, power was out.
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Right now, it's Dominic Fike, Baby Doll. 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

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Foo Fighters out here living their dreams still after all of these years. Just did something very cool. Opened for AC/DC in New Jersey. I don't know what's cooler, AC/DC or my home state of New Jersey. You be the judge. Anyway, this is new Foo Fighters, Window.

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It's Nikki hanging with you. Gotta get this song on, because it's awesome. But also, you know, it's now officially October and all of that. I wonder, how many times do you think you're going to hear this song this month? It's like our generation's Thriller or something like that. Maybe not, but it's cool. It's Dracula.

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Miles Smith stargazing on this wonderful Sunday. Actually, I was just talking to a friend who like just dropped their kid off at college, and they're like, the stars at where this college is in Vermont, oh my God, they're so bright. So like, shout out to them.

0: is on Columbus Alternative 105.7. Newish one there from Somber. My body isn't ready. What's going on? It's Nikki hanging with you. Thank you so much for being with us on your Sunday. What are you up to? Doing something pumpkin-y, or I don't know, Christmas shopping. It's less than 3 months away now. Just going to be that person and remind you of that. As always, you can say hi, let us know what you're up to, shout someone out, request a song, say whatever is on your mind by sending us a talkback with your iHeartRadio app.
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Hey, it's Nikki. Just got a talkback request for this one, and of course we're gonna get it on. 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

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Hey, what's going on? Good morning. It's Nikki hanging with you, showing some love now to the one and only Phoebe Bridgers, who's on tour, and pretty much every single show is sold out, so that is awesome, as is this song. It's Lost Boys.

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It's Nikki. Just gonna keep the volume turned all the way up right now, because, like, yeah, I mean, how could you not? From Isbin.

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Hey, what's going on? It's Nikki with some newish Noah Kahn. This man, like, does not miss. Single-handedly trying to, like, resolve all of our past traumas. I don't know. Great song, though.

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Julia Wolf just getting bigger and bigger, and we love that for her. This is In My Room. I've

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1: Yeah, we'll mess up a little bit, but isn't that the great part of humanity? 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

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Do you love it? Do you feel something else? Let us know. It's the paradox. I kind of like that.

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Weezer unsurprisingly crushed it when they played our 2026 iHeartRadio Music Festival. 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

Columbus Alternative 105.7, Newish Cage the Elephant with Beaches in Tennessee. What's going on? It's Nikki. Just want to say shout out to you. Thank you so much for hanging with us. And as a perhaps gesture of our appreciation to you, we want to give you some free money. How about $1,000? You can still actually do

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All right, let's just keep it going now with a newer one from Almost Monday, their new album. Thank God It's Almost Monday out now. This is No More Regrets.

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Hey, it's Nikki. And if you want traffic, weather, a little less talk, and a ton of alt rock to help you wake up, join Shroom tomorrow morning, beginning at 6.

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How about we do some music discovery? Please let us know what you think of this one. 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

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Who will you follow? 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I know, so cheesy. 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

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Hey, it's Nikki. 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

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Let's make this last forever. Yes, when was the last time you were on a first date? 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It's Loser.

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Hey, it's Nikki with you doing Temper City. Now, I feel like this song, every time it's on, it's like, yeah, it starts out all chill and cool and all of that. And then it gets to that mid, like kind of middle towards the end part where like then the drums have that whole drum part. And you know what I mean? You've heard the song enough at this point. And like, at least for me, when I hear that, I'm like, yes, turn the volume all the way up. So that's what I'm going to do in these next couple of minutes. It's

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Hey, it's Nikki, doing some music discovery now from Fontaine's DC, the new album Dopamine Chamber. Can you tell how excited I am for this? But would love to know, as always, what you think of it. Please let us know, send us a talk back. This is Marianne.

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Julia Wolf just getting bigger and bigger, and we love that for her. This is In My Room.

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Columbus Alternative 105.7. Hey, what's going on? Good morning. It's Nikki with you. Happy Sunday. What do you have going on today? As always, thank you so much for hanging with us before your football or pumpkin picking or whatever you are doing. Just sitting around doing nothing. It is Sunday after all.

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1: 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Buffalo Traffic Jam with Fool's Gold. Happy Sunday, it's Nikki hanging with you. And yes, it's all back right here starting tomorrow morning. Alternative income right here. You are going to have 9 chances every day tomorrow through Friday to win a free $1,000. Just hang out, listen out for the keyword, enter it. 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

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Foo Fighters out here living their dreams still after all of these years. 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Opened for AC/DC in New Jersey. I don't know what's cooler, AC/DC or my home state of New Jersey. 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

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Tame Impala Dracula on this Sunday morning. First one of October, spooky season is officially here. What's going on? Good morning. It's Nikki. Thank you so much for hanging with us.

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1: 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It's Alex Mack. 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

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I don't know about you, but I am still actively planning out like all my Halloween like spooky stuff. But hey, if you've got the funds to do it, I did see a list of like the top Halloween destinations in the world. Okay, there was like Transylvania, Romania, which would be cool. Derry in Northern Ireland. And then I was not surprised to see this one, but it feels a little bit more manageable. Obviously, Salem, Massachusetts.

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1: What's going on? It's Alex Mack. Now, I'm not like the world's biggest Starbucks guy, but I did see they're closing like hundreds of locations across the country. I was reading that. I was like, well, okay, maybe people are just sick of paying like $8, you know, for a coffee. That being said, I feel like I am, you know, accidentally doing my part and keeping some open because I can't say no to that pumpkin spice latte. I know it's basic, but dude, it's so good.

7, everything alternative. Not that there's a world where I need more band t-shirts, but did you see that Smashing Pumpkins teamed up with Levi's? Yeah, doing like a cool collaboration. I don't know. I need to try to save some money for once. But I'll play you Pumpkins in the meantime. 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
1: Hey, what's going on? It's Alex Mack. Now, if you've heard me before, you know I'm not the best at, getting a full night of sleep. I was reading today that sleep experts are saying that actually the change from summer to fall could be affecting your sleep, making you feel more tired, which I'm going to choose to believe that that's my issue, not the fact that I was up till 4 a.m. last night. I want

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Columbus Alternative, 105.7, Everything Alternative. What's up, Alex Mack? Now, I'm not going to say any names, just in case he's listening, but I took an Uber last night, and I just hope that my friend in the Uber is doing okay after the divorce. I don't know what happened or what energy I was giving off, but it just turned into a whole therapy session, and I can't stop thinking about it. I hope he's doing well.

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1: Hey, what's going on? 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Make sure you tell me your name and where you're hanging out. Hey, if you want to tell me something happened this weekend, I say go for it. 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
2: But it's not dark.
3: Ah!
2: I just said dark.
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1: Okay, this was like kind of a crazy statistic to read. 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

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All right, this is going to sound like I'm complaining, which, okay, maybe I am. It's Alex Mack. Just reading that McDonald's is investing $8 billion, yeah, billion with a B, into, like, modernizing some of their stores, which is going to be, like, updated kitchens, more AI, I guess, which I don't love. New menu items. But here's the thing. Like, has anybody been asking for anything more than just fixing the ice cream machine? Use some of those $1 billion and help me get a McFlurry.

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Now, if you're a giant Marvel fan, I'm not trying to, like, you know, dog on the MCU or make you upset, but why are we doing all these, like, re-releases? Yeah, I guess there's, like, additional content. There's Avengers Endgame out. They're going to re-release Spider-Man Brand New Day. It's just starting to feel like a cash grab a little bit. I'd rather just be excited.

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Hey, what's going on? It's Alex Mack. Now, look, I'm never going to, you know, try to convince you I'm, I don't know, like some brainiac or whatever, but I've never solved a Rubik's Cube, like just in general, and now I'm reading this six-year-old Chinese girl just set the world record for the 3x3 cube, but she still did it in 4.5 seconds. Like, what? She's 6 years old.

0: Now, I know that it's Sunday and we're not looking forward to the work week tomorrow, but I do have actually great news. Yeah, dude, cash is back starting tomorrow, which means a bunch of chances every weekday to win $1,000. 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
18: You're gonna become so dangerous that the predator

I was going to call this, you know, like pretty performative. I keep seeing on TikTok, but you know what? I'm here for it. It's Alex Mack. Apparently a big trend where people are having what they're calling like a 90s fall, you know, like carving pumpkins and roasting the seeds, wearing flannel. I'm like, hey, that's just how you celebrate. I mean, I'm definitely a 90s kid, but you know what? Welcome to the party.

I know it's been, you know, a little bit of time since we had our big iHeartRadio Music Festival out in Vegas, but I just rewatched the Goo Goo Dolls, who you just heard, and like the big sing along they had at the T-Mobile Arena singing Iris. 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You want to check them out? 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

Hey, appreciate you hanging out. My name's Alex Mack. Let me know if you need anything. If you have any questions, comments, requests, say stuff you want to hear on Emerging Alt, your new music show. Back tomorrow night at 11, by the way. Is that a shameless plug? Anyway, regardless, let me know if you need anything. You can DM me at Alex Mack Live. See ya.

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My name is Alessandra. Happy Sunday. Hope you're enjoying the weekend. Thanks so much for hanging out. You can catch me here every Sunday, 10 a.m. to 3 p.m. Thank you so much for the company. Got a fun show for you today. Let's get started. 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

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The Real Slim Shady, Eminem. I just heard something hilarious about this song the other day. Apparently, it's one of the most used songs to create psychological distress for people who are detained and going through an interrogation. You play that on the loop? Yeah, I can see how that would make anyone go crazy. My name is Alessandra. Thanks for hanging out. This is Temper City Self-Aware.

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1: How you doing? My name is Alessandra, and Somber, probably doing pretty okay. He's currently on his You Are the Reason tour and was just honored by Time Magazine. He's going to be on their 100 list. Has a little blurb by Stella McCartney who says, he's one of the most exciting people in this new generation. He's got his own voice, his own point of view, and he's not afraid to be completely himself. Here he is, back to friends, Somber.

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Everything alternative. What's good? I'm Alessandra. If you have not yet heard the new Muse album, The Wow Signal, that we got a couple months back, maybe you don't know that it's space themed. And it's really cool knowing that going in, because then you can kind of scavenger hunt and look at the lyrics and kind of point out what is space themed. This one, for example, is called Cryogen, and it talks about Jupiter's moons.

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There is no more waiting. The new Linkin Park documentary, Unshatter, is out, and so is the soundtrack that goes along with it. I will be watching it later today, and I am going to bring my tissues. I, for sure, am going to cry.

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My toxic trait back in, middle school was listening to that by Evanescence and thinking, yeah, I could totally sing like Amy Lee. Absolutely not. My name is Alessandra. Thanks for hanging out. We got some Gigi Perez, Chili Peppers, Oasis on the way, all after the Cardigans. Thanks.

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Some Oasis for your Sunday. My name is Alessandra. Thanks for being here with us and listening. Dominic Fike currently on his comedy tragedy parody tour. He is crushing it. And we get a new album by him, actually, on October 9th. It's called How to Quit Smoking. This is him now. I can't.

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My name is Alessandra. Appreciate the company. And something that's kind of annoyed me recently is learning that movies now are going to be re-released shortly after they were released in theaters with a different ending to make more money. Let's be real. That's what it's about. It's kind of like a deluxe edition of an album, except nobody asked for this. Spider-Man, Brand New Day. I'm talking to you directly. I'm looking.

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Evanescence, Death Cab for Cutie, we got one by Muse. And Beck, just gave us one actually a couple weeks back. It's called Ride Lonesome. If you haven't listened to it yet, oh, it's really good. You should. Here he is now.

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Make us a preset on your iHeartRadio app, Columbus Alternative 105.7. I hope that by now, with only 27 days till Halloween, you are in the spirit. I've done all the decorating. My house looks freaking awesome. And my room looks very spooky. It's like Dracula went in there and had a field day. Looks a lot better than it sounds. Here's Tame Impala, Dracula.

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Ah, the weekend. It just never is never long enough. Am I right? My name is Alessandra, and this year seems like it hasn't been long enough. I know we're 10 months in, but it feels like it just went away in the blink of an eye. We got Miles Smith's debut record back in June, which feels like a lifetime ago. Here he is.

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Everything alternative. If you haven't gotten any good news this weekend, let me be the first to tell you that Linkin Park is working on their 9th album. Hell yeah. My name is Alessandra. Thanks for being here. And if you missed our iHeartRadio Music Festival, Weezer absolutely crushed it. They brought out Remy Wolf, who I love, to sing this song on stage with them. You can catch all the highlights on the iHeart app if you are streaming us.

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Killer is giving us a new album next year. Crossing my fingers, Brandon Flowers confirmed it. So much to look forward to in 2027. My name is Alessandra, and Pearl Jam has revealed their new drummer. I'm not even going to attempt to say his last name, because I can't. But his name is Abe, and he absolutely crushed it at their first show ever at a festival in California, Ohana. Here they are.

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There is a lot of speculation about My Chemical Romance and whether or not they're going to record their fifth album. There's been a lot of rumors. I've read a lot of them on Reddit. The internet sleuths do not disappoint. But then Gerard Way, at a show, I believe in Austin it was, said that the fans deserve a new album. So I'm taking that as they've already worked on it, and it's almost ready to be released. But maybe I'm just being hopeful.

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Incubus, we're still waiting for that new album, and I have taken it upon myself to constantly refresh Brandon Boyd's Instagram for all the news and the details, because that's where he's kind of been teasing us. We know it's mixed, and it's pretty much ready to go. We just need a release date. Give it to us. My name is Alessandra. This is Self Aware, Temper City.

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My name is Alessandra, and I can't keep track of the Foo Fighters anymore. They always have so much going on. I know they're going to be opening for AC/DC again at a canceled MetLife show. That's going to be fun, and I'm really freaking jealous. They have a short movie, too. And then Dave Grohl is like a whack-a-mole. He's just everywhere, playing with everyone all the time.

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Thanks for listening. My name is Alessandra, and if you did not know, Alice in Chains, like a week ago, gave us their 30th anniversary edition of their MTV Unplugged performance, which was obviously iconic. 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

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Eminem, I remember a long time ago reading that that was one of the most listened to gym songs ever. I wonder if it still holds. It's definitely not mine. I'm an AC/DC gal. I don't know. They just make me lift heavier when I have no strength in me. If you want to tell me what your go-to gym song or band is, you can do that right now by clicking on that red microphone button on the iHeart app. After you make us your number one preset, of course. This is Julia Wolf.

Columbus Alternative 105.7. That song will always throw it back to the Guitar Hero days when I used to play with my cousins. That was my go-to song. Damn it. Blink 182. I'm Alessandra, and listen, I am not saying that Somber needs to drop everything and give us a new album now, but he has given us three new singles, and I'm just wondering, when's it coming? Here he is.

Columbus Alternative 105.7. Everything alternative. In the end, Linkin Park for my end as well. My name is Alessandra. Thank you so much for hanging out with me on this Sunday afternoon. You can catch me back here next Sunday at 10 a.m. Still kind of new around here. You can find me on Instagram at Alessandra Taran. I hope you have a great rest of your weekend and a week ahead. Leaving you with a new one by Tame Impala. I'll catch you soon. Ciao.

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Elvis Alternative 105.7. I am Josh. What is going on with you? I know you want to hear something. I know that'll help you out. That'll make your day a whole lot better. 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Let me play it for you.

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It's Josh, and libraries around the country expanding their libraries of things. That means you can borrow tools, kitchen gear, museum passes, even American Girl dolls, artwork, and ghost hunting kits. Used to be just books. Now you get all this cool stuff. That means somewhere there's a librarian saying, you know, your books are 3 weeks overdue, and we need the EMF detector back by Tuesday.

0: 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It's like how often we mess up. Yeah, we're guaranteed human.
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0: Kat, you are my friend, and I like to play music for my friends. What would you like to hear today?
1: I was wondering if you could play Tame Impala. Thank you. Have a great day.
0: Tame Impala, you got it. It's on now.

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It's Josh. And how would you like to see some shows? 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

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It's Josh. What's going on? I hope you're doing excellent because I'm feeling really good. And if you're feeling good and I'm feeling good, then we got a feel good party going on. 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Let me know if you want to hear something. Just tell me you know your name and where you're from. And, well, I'll see if I can get it on for you. Let's hang out. 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

You know who's awesome? You. You know why? Because you're listening. Even if you're working, it's still a good time to be listening. And I appreciate that. 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

Columbus Alternative 105.7. It's Josh, and there's a new ranking looking at more than 100 destinations around the world to find the best place to travel for Halloween. Obviously, Transylvania is coming in at number one. Why wouldn't it be? And then Derry, Northern Ireland, right below that, and Salem, Massachusetts as well, which are pretty much three cities everybody realizes are associated with Halloween. Transylvania feels a little unfair, though. That's like letting the North Pole compete for best Christmas town. 1, 2.

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It's Josh. You love the shows that are coming to town and you want to go to some of them, but you know, you're kind of short a few bucks. 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

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My name's Josh, at Josh M Radio, at Alt 105.7, or the Talkback Mic on the iHeartRadio app. Those are three ways that you can get a hold of me. So if there's a song that's been, you know, in your head for so long, you're like, I gotta hear that song, hit me up right now, and I'll do it for you. It's Columbus Alternative 105.7.

0: Brad, what's the best decade for music? Hit me.
1: Hands down, 100%, there's no music better than the 90s. The 90s, give me any genre,
0: yeah,
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0: You know what? You're right. From all forms of music, all across the board. Brad, you know what? I think we just became best friends.

Alternative 105.7. It's Josh, and there's a couple from New Jersey who couldn't decide whose last name they were going to use after they got married. So they settled it with 31 competitions, including Mario Kart, balloon darts, racing in inflatable chicken costumes. So Bailey Adams won. So they'll both become Adams. Nothing says till death do us parts like absolutely destroying your future spouse at Mario Kart.

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Whether you're working, whether you're doing some homework, whether you're doing some housework, or whether you're just hanging out doing nothing. Maybe you're driving too. Thanks for listening. I appreciate it. Thank you. Seriously. 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

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My name is Josh. What is your name? You want to tell me? 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We'll do it for you. 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

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We appreciate that so much. Is there any other way to say it than just thanks for listening? Well, we mean it. 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

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It's Josh, and there's a longevity researcher that said one of the simplest things you can do for a longer life, maybe get a dog. Research has linked dog ownership with lower mortality risk and lower risk of death after major cardiovascular events. Of course, there's one important detail they seem to leave out, and that is dogs still expect you to get up at 6 a.m. every morning and, well, you know, help them go outside.

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I am Josh, and if you want to win some free tickets, you know we got you covered because we got some of the best shows coming right here to Central Ohio. 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

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Josh, and I'm heading out of here. 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

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Sure, Dexter may be a doctor and a pilot, and he created his own line of hot sauce, but Noodles is an avid bird watcher, so there's plenty of hobbies throughout the offspring. My name's Crash, and this is The Kids Aren't All Right.

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Phoebe Bridgers is no stranger to entertainment because her mom is Jamie Bridgers. She's a comedian, so Phoebe grew up in showbiz. I'm Crash, and this is Lost Boys.

Columbus Alternative 105.7. Her real name is Amy Hartzler, but you know her by her middle name, Amy Lee. Just like Tommy, who will you follow as Evanescence?